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2: And we've been singing and singing, and some of you, you actually don't have a relationship or fellowship with God. I just want you to know in Acts chapter 2:38, the Bible says the Pentecost had fully come. And they were gathered together in one place. Then the Apostle Peter stood up and he said, "Repent and be baptized in the name of Jesus Christ for the forgiveness and the release from your sins." And I know some of you, you are here, you love gospel music, but your pride and your ego has been keeping you away from the relationship and the fellowship with God. And you desire that, but your pride is keeping you away. I want you to know the time to hang around chickens is up. It is time to fly with eagles. The Bible says, "They that wait upon the Lord shall renew their strength. They shall mount up with wings like eagles. They shall run and never get weary. They shall walk and not faint." I want you today to just think about it. You've been around the crowd for too long. And most of you are even getting lost in the crowd. What will it benefit you to gain everything in the world? Grace and the mercy of God is available for those that are humble. You will never experience God as long as you're proud. You'll never have fellowship with God as long as you have that ego. It's only those that are humble. The Bible says, "Humble yourself by the side of the Lord, and He will lift you up." If you want to be lifted up tonight, I want you to lift up your hand, because He will lift you. I want you to keep your hand up, because God can see your hand.

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2: Literally living in a war zone. Every day somebody, a kid is shot. Every third day a child is killed in this area, and it's very painful. It's scary, it's painful, it's devastating. You know when you are a parent and you live in the area, you just don't know what to do anymore. We've raised the alarm, the police have come in, and we are still failing. We are literally losing the fight of crime, we're losing the fight of gangsterism, of drug abuse and selling of drugs. And I don't have the words. On what we've seen today is the worst.
0: Komishina lamapolisi onqunyanyisiweyo kuzwelonke uFani Masemola ubhengezwe njengendoda ekhululekile emva kokuba izityholo betyatye kwazona ziye zarhoxisa ngokusesikweni phezulu ngenxa yokungabikho kobungqina obuphathekayo. 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
3: There are checks and balances in the prosecution, where in this particular instance the NDPP had to intervene because there are processes that were not done according to the policies of the NPA. Because the prosecution policy is very clear that there must be prima facie evidence that will, looking at it at face value, would warrant that you would have a successful prosecution. And that is what made him to intervene, but also he then put together this panel to look at it and ultimately came to this decision, which is his final decision. And therefore that is done in terms of the checks and balances that are there, because you cannot just allow a situation to end at a place where processes and policies are not followed. But secondly, your question around accountability, obviously as part of the accountability, We have sent this file and the report from the panel to the IDEC judge, Judge Raulinga, to then look at that part, check whether there was anything untowards, because that is the job that he is there to do, because he's there to protect the public. And therefore we are saying these are the facts that we relied on. You can take it from there and determine whether there was any misconduct that was done.
0: Kolombo sephondi kwaNzulu Natal uthaminto lothi ubundlobongela nokubulawa kosopolitiki ngumkhwa ombi nofanele ukunqandwa ngokukhawuleza. 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
2: Thank you very much, Honorable Premier, colleagues. Yes, it's correct that the murders that we reported here in this platform to all the political leaders are politically motivated. However, we are conducting investigation on all those cases, and we are pretty confident that we are going to effect the arrest. With regard to hotspots, we know where the hotspots are. There will be additional deployment in all the areas that we have identified to be the hotspot. And they will encourage earlier on here the leaders that they should cease in instilling in a way or, you know, some sort of violence within our within the area where they are. Whatever they do and whatever they say to our people, it should be within the laws of the land so that we can have a peaceful election without any hindrances. So that will be the comment, Honorable Premier, with regard to the question of SAPS deployment.
3: Deployment to VDs?
2: With regard to the deployment to VDs, yes. All the VDs within the area of KwaZulu Natal, there will be deployment. We will ensure that the ballot boxes, when they are transported from one point to another, they will be escorted to avoid any problems that might occur.
1: Major General uGonya lo qeda kumuzwa ke njengamanje isikhathi sakho ngu 20 minutes away from 7 emsakazweni wakho wenqoqo izilomzansi ku 98.0.
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6: Have to make a call to our community member to say let's protect our schools. 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
1: imbizo breakfast show
0: sikhuluma ke no Hanif Hussein uyi mayoral candidate of the Democratic Alliance ku Masipala waseThekwini ngiqale ngawe today good morning
2: kuma ngikhuliza mthenani
0: shosho chalisa
2: what does the DA stand on illegal immigrants I want you to hear the DA comment on illegal immigrants because you are stone cold when it comes to illegal immigrants we don't hear you saying anything about illegal immigrants
3: the DA have always stand on the side of the law what does the law say you can't walk into South Africa without proper documentation and live here as if this is your home you are a visitor unfortunately our government has failed us for the last 30 years I've been there to the borders there is not even a fence there anymore people are just walking across people who are here in South Africa without proper documentation they have to leave
4: uma bethi be DA nabambisana nomthetho othi umuntu akabe namadokhumenti mengene South Africa okungani bona babasihle ema family abo nasemizini yabo behlale nabo uma emashion mash ibakhipha ibafuna babasihle bona baba
3: It's not true that it is DA people giving him. Whether it's a DA person or ANC person or IFP person who is employing an undocumented immigrant is illegal, it is wrong. The fine was there for many years. The problem was the government is not enforcing that law.
1: Ulalele uhlelo lohamba phambili ekuseni imbizo breakfast show uyizwi lomzansi
0: khulume ethu namhlanje sicaphuna inkulumo kaJoshua Maponga ukhuluma ngeAfrica nanokuthi ke idemocracy kahle kahle yinto nje ezokhohlisa abantu baseAfrica
5: guys this whole thing of democracy is a smoke screen of lies because even in countries where they are claiming democracy they are enjoying more freedom in Africa than we can enjoy in their own country and I don't know why we are so much scared of dealing with the devil once and for all that will translate your information into your passion into your action plan stop correcting full stops and commas look for your hands and implement what you have said you are going to implement I am a technocrat in terms of being an intellectual harasser and social maverick who upset systems there I'm a professional I will harass you and you will not sleep for 16 weeks in a row and I would want you as we are concluding to live here uncomfortable and I'm doing this deliberately so that you can have an action plan that let us go out there and let us do something about it you guys went to war and you did not

go to war to fight for democracy. We didn't go to war so that we wanted to share toilets. No, we can build our own toilets. We went to war because we wanted to restore land. Number one. We wanted power away from those that were oppressing us and to have it to ourselves. This, as a Pan-Africanist, this has been the weakness of all African governments, all of them. They went to war to fight for land. When they were there, they started organizing governments and they made themselves the kings while they were at war. And when they came back, they assumed the instruments of colonial power systems and they started to become the drivers of the same system which had oppressed them. I'm not mixing my words. So we came back with presidents when we went to war with kings. And when they came back, they sat on the same chair that the colonialists were sitting. They became the ministers of health to manage the same health system, ministers of education to manage the same education system, ministers of water to manage the same water policies. Even as we speak today, we still have the red line zones in Namibia where goods cannot move freely. In a country, we call a country, but you cannot cross over with avocados and beef. You cannot cross this line. And you sit back and say, who drew this line? A bunch of some burros and German guys who said, no, if you allow goods from the north to come down here, then the businesses of the south will die. We are the monopoly holders of business in Windhoek. You can't allow cheap things from the north to come, and those red lines are still there. And we talk about manifestos, we talk about policy change, and yet the devil in the room still looks at us, and to tamper with it, we all want to tiptoe and put golden gloves when we begin to talk about these real issues that matter. We only have three things to discuss. Number one, it is water. Number two, it is land. Number three, it is air. That's what we are made out of. And that's what gives us legitimacy to stay on this earth. Every one of us, we have a right to clean air. Every one of us have a right to clean water. Every one of us have a right to land. So we don't have all these ministries, beautiful and cosmetic as they are. Ministry of what, ministry of what, ministry of what, ministry of what. Oh, they sound very nice, those things. You only have one ministry, and that is the ministry of land. Because in Ministry of Land, agriculture is there. In the Ministry of Land, water is there. In the Ministry of Land, roads is there. In the Ministry of Land, infrastructure and housing is there. In the Ministry of Land, mining is there. In the Ministry of Land, agriculture is there. If you don't have land, what are you ministering? What am I talking about? When it comes to the issues of land, Zimbabwe, we took a radical land reform program. Follow very carefully. We got tired 25 years of being lied to by the British government. We are going to, when they were using our land as a retirement package for their soldiers from the British Army. And they lied for 25 years, hoping that in 25 years, Mugabe will be gone. They were disappointed. The man was still alive and he was there. And the promises they'd given him were not fulfilled. So it became a mess. The soldier said, if you don't give us land now, you and Britain are all going out. Mugabe to make the U-turn in his policies and look at Tony Blair and says, Tony Blair, you can keep your Britain, I'll keep my Zimbabwe. They grabbed the land. Unfortunately, our brothers, being our brothers, they distributed the land amongst themselves. It trickled a little bit to the bottom, but the rest of them, the generals and the army, some grabbed more than they could need. And up to now, chased the white people out of the economy, and our food basket went down, our economy went down, sanctions followed us. And for the rest of this generation, you have known Zimbabwe as a junk state because of that. Now, you are Namibia, you are smart. Slightly smarter than us. So I'll give you a 5-year to a 10-year plan. Start a vigorous agricultural training program for your youth. Stop talking land. Don't make noise for these white guys. They will wake up. But I'm giving you a strategy. For the next 5 to 10 years, start developing serious commercial farmers who understand the agro-business, from soil, to plants, to animal husbandry, to what, who understand it fully, then take the communal land that is now available, experiment with them, teach them, let them know how to do the food security business.

0: the guy who feeds you controls your mouth. You can't talk too much. If you are borrowing food from me, and remember, food is now being used as a weapon. So they will control your food, as they did in other countries and as they are still doing now. So have an educational program first. So it starts off with your educational system. Develop agricultural institutions, vigorous ones. Then slowly, when they graduate, these kids, start putting them on the farms. 5 years from now, 10 years from now, your first graduates, you can begin to approach critical farmers and purchase those farms.
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0: Well, it's Katsaku 7 o'clock on the dot. 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
0: So this is rooted in our community, brought to you by Vix, and we are celebrating the people who pass the care on. Vix relief is in our roots. Now, care can take many forms. It can be a teacher who stays late, or a neighbor who checks in on you, or a nurse who brings comfort, or just a gogo who is always there when a family needs her. So these are the people who keep care rooted in our communities. So today, Vix and Izilomzansi, we are recognizing the people who take the care passed down to them and pass it on to others. Vix relief is in our roots, passed down, passed on. Now, today, ngizofisa ukuthi usifonele kunombolo yethu engu 0604807164. 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
1: Have a good day. Thank you sir. Alright, umsakazo wakho is loMzansi ohlelweni lakho iMbizo. A reminder that care passed down to us can always be passed on. Vicks Relief is in our roots. Passed down, passed on. 26 minutes after 7. Ekuseni umsakazo wakho is loMzansi ohlelweni iMbizo. Le ngoma ingoma ka Matima alongside the Spirit of Praise. 8. 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
2: Chesterville Westville Mayville Katomena Sydney Overport Morningside Newlands East and West Lindelani usithola ku 98.0 FM izwi lomzansi yizumehluko
0: All right, inombolo yethu kuzoba ngu 0604807964. 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
1: There are checks and balances in the prosecution, where in this particular instance, the NDPP had to intervene because there are processes that were not done according to the policies of the NPA. Because the prosecution policy is very clear that there must be prima facie evidence that will, looking at it at face value, would warrant that you would have a successful prosecution. And that is what made him to intervene, but also he then put together this panel to look at it and ultimately came to this decision, which is his final decision. And therefore that is done in terms of the checks and balances that are there, because you cannot just allow a situation to end at a place where processes and policies are not followed. But secondly, your question around accountability, obviously as part of the accountability, We have sent this file and the report from the panel to the IDEC judge, Judge Raulinga, to then look at that part, check whether there was anything untowards, because that is the job that he is there to do, because he's there to protect the public. And therefore we are saying these are the facts that we relied on. You can take it from there and determine whether there was any misconduct that was done.
0: Sithethi somphathiswa wamapolisa kwikhefu elikhethekileyo usenzo mchuno singqinile ukuba amapolisa enze ugqoqo ekhayeni likamphathiswa elikwazulu-Natal ngolo qoqo amapolisa athathe umnxeba 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
2: Asina nakule issue le yama illegal foreigners it's one at some point sabona be khona bafuna ukubribe take us through
5: uyabona ba who wanted to bribe me those yes. ones it looks like baqhelene ne politicians so I led la campaign ngoku u president Ramaphosa say to us make sure that you register spaza shops and all but I said it doesn't help to just register spaza shops who are these people why are they here so I'm told Etswane I'm probably staying with over 2

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1: Aibo.
0: Abasebenza ayo, by the way, baqeshwa zi businesses. And bane businesses ababantu.
1: Yeah.
0: For me as a mayor, I know that the mandate is with Home Affairs. But Home Affairs is failing us dismally. Into Home Affairs ayenzayo, ubanike asylum seeker papers.
2: Yeah.
0: Permits. Lendo kuthwa you can renew it perpetually. Now they're starting to have IDs. The one who looked like the guy who looks 60, but on the ID, I think he was 1995. Our sisters are marrying these people.
3: Ulalele uhlelo lohamba phambili ekuseni imbizo breakfast show kuyizwi lomzansi www.izwilomzansi.co.za. 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
1: 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Yes,
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0: 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Why bet affordable abantu baye babuze umbuzo why too affordable ucharge 30% from your salary.
1: Oh, okay.
0: 30% from your salary. Where do you hold 22,000?
1: Yes.
0: You charge 30%. Where do you hold 5,000? You charge 30%.
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0: It is advantage ukuthi wena uhola kakhulu you pay more. 30%
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0: 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No, there's a difference. But izindlu ziyafana ziyalingana. 45 square meters zonke ziyalingana.
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0: yeah. 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Then inhloso yayo i-social housing le ukuthi isebenza ngishilo provide affordable housing.
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0: 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Then kodwa kwe social housing institution kuba am independent non-profit organization. A non-profit organization because whatever revenue efikayo,
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0: 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Usoko wona ke unama project awu 2 kodwa nawo they are trying ukuthi bawangeze kuno Port View. U Port View ulapha e Dakion yabona ngase Albert Park.
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5: No, we always knew it was going to go. We had a great season last season, so it was just a matter of time. I think against Parisi, we had a knock, which delayed his pre-season. So we had to, you know, first sort him out. I mean, I'm an honest person, so I don't want to really, you know, create any enemies. So I wouldn't have agreed to let him go with the injury, so we had to sort him out, to put him back. And there's a few others that we were expecting that they would go with the big teams. So we prepared for that. If it comes to that, we don't want to hold anyone back. But the offer or the deal has to be good for my player. And I need to see that they are actually going after the boy.
4: Lo ngumdlali wasemuva weMamelodi Sundowns uFawaz Basadin uthi kujabulile ngokuthi kaphinda bizwe esquadini seBafana Bafana. 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
6: Yeah, I was very happy when I saw my name there. Obviously, like I said before, it's something that I always dreamed about growing up, to play for the national team. I've been in the national team quite a bit of time. Last few call-ups I haven't gone my way, but I knew that for my side it was just to prove that I belong there and to basically just say that God was in control. And like I said before, God's plans are better than my plans, so it was important for me just to keep believing, and eventually I think it went my way, and I'm just so happy to be there. It means a lot to me.
4: Ngibekelana ke zemidlalo okuthembiswa ukuthi ke ntambama kusigeqa amagula drive show uthandeka uTDK wakhumalo uzobe khona nezinye zezemidlalo kusasa ke angikho njoba ngiyogubha ke usuku lwamagugu
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1: 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The municipality has confirmed that two pumps are operational, while a third is still under repair, and that reservoir levels need to recover before the system can fully stabilize. What residents now need is clarity on what caused this prolonged failure, what is delaying full restoration, and whether additional technical support is required, and when they can realistically expect normal water supply to return.
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6: 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Information can be provided to the investigating team anonymously. 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
3: You won't believe what your cousin Tepo said
4: Which Tepo
3: Tepo Tepo
4: Malum Tepo's grandson
3: Here's a Tepo
4: Hey bay 3
3: Oh no Tepo Tepo
4: Oh,
3: yes. Oh. So he was telling me about how Malum Tidiso is
4: Malum Tidiso.
3: Yeah.
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4: That we're starting to see in Greater Coast State Municipality, which are also we feel that is elements of criminality that must be arrested. As such, I took an initiative with council to write to the provincial commissioner of KwaZulu-Natal, Babu Mkhwanazi, to intervene on this particular case so that we can quickly arrest the situation. But also, we've got the responsibility to build safer communities for our residents. We want to ensure that there is no one that gets to be killed in Coast State, especially we must fight against GBV.
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2: SAPS is appealing to the community members to provide investigators with reliable and credible information that can assist in identifying, tracing and apprehending the suspect. Information can be provided to the investigating team anonymously. SAPS will not relent in its efforts to ensure that those responsible for this attack are brought to justice.
0: Ezindabeni zezwe loMzansi kaMsabile kaMahlaba Mtolo.
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0: 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Leave the
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1: What we can confirm for now is that indeed there were 11 people who were shot and killed. What we know for now is that there were around 14 people who were inside a house having a party when at least 3 men armed with firearms arrived and opened fire on them. 10 victims died at the scene and 4 were taken to hospital where one of them succumbed to gunshot injuries. We are investigating what could be the motive of the shooting, but what we need to mention as well is that our crime intelligence have already identified some of the victims whom they say have been on their radar in connection with some illegal activities which for now we cannot divulge protected investigations. So the motive, although it's not known as yet, we cannot rule out feud between rival gangs or groupings.
2: Do we know anything more with regards to the shooting that occurred here yesterday, whether or not, as you say, that some of them were on the police radar, the others, were they also part of the gang, the pregnant woman?
1: It is too early to tell. That's why we're saying some of the victims were on police radar for illegal activities, suspected illegal activities. So for now, we're going to divulge much on what happened. At least now we know that it could be a rival gang, a rival grouping matter. We do not want at this stage to say things that might jeopardize ongoing investigations. It's safe to say that we've identified a person of people of interest that we are following at this moment.
2: Thank you so much, Colonel.
0: Right, Nechunda, ke khuluma ke nabo lana ngabe izindaba ze SAPC nabe balakela ukuthi ke kodwa ke kwabanye bebe umsuka ke kodwa waso lesigameko lesi basaphenya kodwa ke kuseva ukuqagula nakuba ke 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
3: The number of the people that have been killed in this area really is disturbing. We understand that that is a controversial incident because there are a number of reports have engaged members of the community as to what is really happening in the area. They are citing the problem of drugs. And the police will investigate following the information that they also receive from the society as to what really is actually happening. Because I've seen that the cruelty is showing a high level of anger, which is quite

take in the province of KwaZulu-Natal for people if there are suspicions of drugs involvement and also the illegal firearms, because people are also complaining in this community that there is a problem of illegal firearms. At the same time, there is a problem of the drugs in the area. According to the community, they associate the incident to that issue of drugs. But as government, we will encourage the police to follow up on the information provided by the community, and I'm quite happy with the information that the police have briefed me about, that they're following up on it, and is promising that we may see arrest when you hear what the police are actually giving as the information. They are confident too that they may be able to arrest soon. But we are sending our condolences to the families. Because in a family, even if there are people who may be involved in wrongdoings, not everyone you will find that is involved. And losing a soul, losing a member of the family is always very painful to parents. And even the community leaves the community to live in fear, because they don't know who's next. But I'm hopeful that the visibility of the police will have to be increased in this area. So that people will feel safe, and we'll be following up on the report from the police whether is the issue of the territory that others are saying don't trade in this area because it's our area where we're trading the drugs. It means we also have other criminals who are drug lords that are involved, that needs to be also arrested. Hence, the investigation by the police is quite very important. And even on the issue of illegal firearms that the members of the society are reporting that in this area, you'll hear gunshots on a regular basis. I think the police will also have to follow up on that one. I've agreed with the members of the community that I've engaged that I will send various teams to engage stakeholders in the area, leaders in this area pre the visit because we need to have a big meeting of the community to solicit their cooperation, in fact, with the police. So that whatever information, either is an information related to illegal firearms or an information related to the drugs, they are able to share it with confidence, understanding the various ways of giving information to the police, even if you fear to show your face, but being able to find the right platform of giving the information to the police, because I think that is what is necessary. We are having a problem in this province, which is becoming more vivid now, because the police have informed me that yesterday they went to Inanda where two school children were shot, but the information they've gathered is that they hijacked a residence or a house for their operations. As you know, the story of the West, that is also happening in that site. We will not stop as the government of KwaZulu-Natal to seek solutions. Yesterday we had two meetings. In fact, we were focusing on the killings of the women in the province, not knowing that we will today walk out with the news. That 11 people have been shot dead in this area of Kwamakhutha. And we are calling for the people of Kwamakhutha to be vigilant, to give whatever information they have to the police, so that we end these criminal activities that are taking in this place. If the community are in agreement with us that they want to end crime in this area, it will be easy. Because the only way of ending crime in an area is an agreement between the community and government. And

0: police. If the community members are saying, well, we will go all out to give information to the police to ensure that whatever information, despite even if the information can be small information, but they must give it to the police.
1: Thank you very much, Honorable Premier.
2: Right, ndinankuluke lesifundazwe kwaZulu-Natal bekhuluma ke nabo ke labezindaba so njalo ke hambile khona ke lapha na ke kwaMakhutha ndawo lapha ke izibo sibale ke la ethi ke impela sike ikhathaza 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

0: a very important election, because it's important in terms of local government and the state of local government, and then very much associated with it is the state of the political parties that are associated with that. So it's going to be a test for the political parties, very obviously. This is what an election is about. But it is also a question of whether they will present ideas which are novel with respect to how to approach the local government local government. Because on the one hand, it is about service delivery and about ethics and about the personal dimension of it, in how the people in government conduct themselves. But at the same time, it's also about whether the system works. And I think there are more and more questions about local government per se, whether it is a good government party or bad party. There are some serious problems, especially financial problems.
1: Yeah.
0: And I think this is what hopefully will come out, because I think there's a bit of a climate of saying we have to look through this election at everything about local government, not only who's going to govern the local authorities, but the whole system.
1: Yeah, and I mean, if we look at the, there are a number of cooperative governance documents actually looking into the state of local government, into the state of municipalities, and you mentioned the issues around financial distress. That's a key factor in one of the discussion documents from last year in the Department of Cooperative Governance, where it talks about 76% of municipalities were distressed, either distressed or at risk. This was in 2023, and primarily being driven by financial collapse.
0: Yes, that is so. And I think it's even worse. We hear a lot about the metros, but I think it's even worse at the smaller local municipalities. And that's the majority of them.
1: Yeah.
0: They are stressed because of they are losing their income base. They are going to the cities, you know, through urbanization. It is they are losing it because there's poor people there remaining behind, and they are depending on the grants, in inverted commas, that the municipality give them, exempt them from certain payments. On top of that is now in the urban areas, the metro areas, is that there's such an influx that the infrastructure cannot cope with it. And the person.
1: So the challenges are almost at the opposite ends of this,
0: yes,
1: of the spectrum.
0: Yes, that's indeed so. And and I think this is where the spatial development, the governance developments will have to focus on. It's not simply on saying we must better improve what is already there. It requires a structural change in its most direct way.
1: Yeah. So if I look at 2021, the local government elections in 2021, it's always interesting to reflect on the previous election, and this year we are going into local government elections, but we had 66 hung municipalities after the 2021 elections. What does that mean? What's the impact there?
0: Well, that is, you know, some would call them coalitions. They are not necessarily all coalitions. Those who are in the metros, yes, they are coalitions. But those in the smaller councils, where they use a collective executive committee system, it's actually a multi-party government. You know, it's not that they have negotiated their coalition. So one has to distinguish between them, and this latter is actually regarded as the more effective one, because it does not have these internal dynamics of motions of no confidence and of trying to get the one out, the one formation out, and bring in the other one. So those are all sort of associated with it. I think with this election we are going to see more. We are going to see also that the metros is going to become a very much a focus in terms of how the coalitions will be formed, because that's where a lot of the instability has been in the past. The trail of small parties is going to be very critical in that. You know, the ATMs, the Ojamas, the others who, Action SA in the case of Tswane, that actually received the position of mayor, but they are a very small party. So it doesn't logically actually make sense to have that type of system. So hopefully all the parties have learned lessons in the past 5 years. And then when it comes now to after this election, when they have to reconstitute it, then not to make the same mistakes. The coalition bill is in the pipeline. We don't know whether that will be finalized by Parliament, but that can assist in this process also.
1: Yeah, I mean, it's an interesting discussion having

0: more candidates, right? Because there's an argument to be made about the benefits for democracy, but then when it comes to the power dynamic, when we actually get to council, I mean, you know, are we good enough at managing coalitions for us to now primarily going into a government of coalitions?
1: Well, hopefully some of them have learned serious lessons.
0: Do you think so?
1: I think so. I think many of the problems are actually in the metros. Now, you mentioned 66. My number was 81 of hung parliaments that exist since 2021 out of 257. So it's not as if it's the majority.
0: Yeah.
1: It's still about a third of the total. So it doesn't mean that local government is per se coalition politics. And we will have to see how, after this election, what is going to be the trend. Still continuing with it, having more hung parliaments, or whether there's some consolidation. The idea of the legislation is to take away the small parties. That there must be a threshold of 1 or 2%, so that really small parties don't become part of these dynamics. Because I think there's a feeling that sometimes they become almost parties with a veto power, the so-called kingmakers,
0: yeah.
1: But they are very disruptive in the sense because it becomes transactional. It's not about principles.
0: Because then it becomes about the power play, right? My vote goes to how, you know, whichever party benefits me when it comes to council.
1: Yes.
0: It's more about the power dynamic there.
1: That's what I mean by transactional. It is about,
0: yeah,
1: I will support you, but what do you give me
0: precisely
1: in return for that?
0: Precisely.
1: And that's obviously not a healthy process.
0: It's not in the favor of the voter either.
1: No.
0: Yeah. You know, I was speaking to Janet Love just earlier, the vice chairperson of the IEC, and we were discussing the fact that, I mean, the 16th of September was when the final candidate list,
1: yes,
0: were published, right? But we know that there are a number of court matters that,
1: yes,
0: are unfolding now. And in fact, when I spoke to Janet Love just earlier, the ANC had not yet filed its papers with the Constitutional Court. But I see now the ANC has indeed filed an urgent application before the Apex Court. And of course, it wants to overturn the order by the Electoral Court, which dismissed its application against the IEC. It's around those 181,
1: yes,
0: candidates, right? What's your thinking now, Prof? Because the IEC's, the Electoral Court has now overturned this. Is there a basis, do you reckon, for the Constitutional Court to find a constitutional reason why the ANC is correct here?
1: Very slim chance. You know, the IEC in the 2024 election, the 2021 election, they won most of their cases, and they were not overturned by appeals. There were actually very few appeals. So once the IEC has got a yes in the first judgment, like this case now. It is on procedural matters. It's not about that they were not, the interpretation of the rules were incorrect, or the procedures, or that they have been incompetent in some other way and that has been distributed. The onus is on the ANC to prove that there is a...
2: Right, Professor Galana ke namagella, Professor Galana terkutsena ilana ke ngotkela indaba nechindawo nakela ipolitike khulumakelana ke nabe izindaba ze Newsroom Africa isikhathi 16 minutes to 1 o'clock uhlele kusasa late Facebook page umsakazo izwi lomzansi FM lapha ku WhatsApp line u
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5: Our code of conduct is not merely a performative stage issue. It is a big issue on our electoral timetable. It is a sacrosanct ingredient in the Electoral Commission's unyielding pursuit of electoral integrity, democratic consensus, and political peace in our land. We stand at a profound historical crossroads, navigating what researchers describe as the most challenging pre-electoral climate ever observed in South Africa over the last 30 years. The recently released voter participation survey undertaken independently, so of course with one of our long-standing

0: research partner, the Human Sciences Research Council, paints a sobering empirical reality of this moment. It gives us some ideas about the challenges we have to overcome, things we cannot ignore, things we cannot gloss over, or things that we cannot sanitize. The survey indicates that we have a decline in democratic trust, we have institutional disillusionment, and widespread public skepticism. These elections must take place in that context, and a context that we surely have to negotiate and overcome. This is not a narrative of casual disengagement. It is a story of profound structural disillusionment. Our citizens are saying democracy must work and work for them. And this is the work we gather here to do, and in fact, to do well. Against this backdrop of widespread public skepticism, the Electoral Code of Conduct is more vital, more relevant, and more urgent than ever before. The Code is not an archaic legal formality or a mere photo opportunity. It is a solemn, binding contract signed directly with the people of South Africa. Substantively, the Code ensures that all 136,790 candidates enjoy equal opportunities to campaign and communicate their messages without fear of unfair distortion, without fear of being attacked or fear of violence. Violations of this code distort the electoral playing field and undermine the fundamental principle of constitutional equality. As political party leaders and candidates step forward today to publicly pledge their allegiance and sign this code, they are promising to confront public disillusionment head on.
1: Musutumo epagelo yoge wa lanage ikomishana ke ngamela ukhetho la IEC so kulomcembe ke la khona ke namhlanje nje la maqembe ze politike osayinda ke khona ke izibophezelo zokuhlonipha nokuyiphatha kahle ngesikhathi kesalo ukhetho
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5: 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I want a security guard as a government. 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
3: Heinous crimes that we're starting to see in Greater Coast State Municipality, which are also, we feel that it's elements of criminality that must be arrested. As such, I took an initiative with council to write to the provincial commissioner of KwaZulu-Natal, Babu Mkhwanazi, to intervene on this particular case so that we can quickly arrest the situation. But also, we've got the responsibility to build safer communities for our residents. We want to ensure that there is no one that gets to be killed in Coxhead, especially we must fight against GBV.
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4: We also know that there are resource and funds constraints across the board. Of particular concern is the fact that there aren't enough buccal kits. And buccal kits are used to harvest DNA, which can be used in prosecutions. So without this very vital piece of information, survivors are delayed in terms of the justice that they receive. We also found out that there are still some outstanding cases from 2024, and we are going to try and follow up on them to ask where the forensic reports are. Because as we know, we have a crisis in this country when it comes to the DNA backlog that is preventing people and women from getting justice.
2: Hlobo laphambili usihlalo wekomiti elibhekele ezokubusa ngokubambisana ney'ndaba zomdabu nohulumeni basekhaya eshayamthetho umelene naye uthi usenxuse umnyango kakhokta KwaZulu-Natal ukuthi ungeneleleke odabeni lokuntuleka kwamanzi eNewcastle ngokushesha. 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
5: Concern is that some Newcastle residents have now been without a stable water supply for around 10 days. The municipality has confirmed that two pumps are operational while a third is still under repair and that reservoir levels need to recover before the system can fully stabilize. What residents now need is clarity on what caused this prolonged failure. What is delaying full restoration and whether additional technical support is required and when they can realistically expect normal water supply to return.
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1: We accept this pledge. We commit every communist, every leader, candidate, and member of our party to a peaceful, disciplined, and politically tolerant elections campaign. Ironically, in 1950, the apartheid regime's intolerance brutally interrupted the Communist Party of South Africa through the Banning Order, the Suppression of Communism Act. Today, communists answer that history with political tolerance, even towards those who cannot tolerate us. So we pledge that there will be no intimidation from our side, no political violence, no disruption of opponents. We will condemn no-go areas, and that every party campaign must be done freely, and that the voters should also choose freely. We also want to say to the IEC, electoral discipline must also apply to those entrusted with administering the elections. We expect impartiality, transparency, consistency, and strict adherence to the law without interference, no manipulation or favoritism. We say to our people they must campaign without fear and vote without fear and respect the verdict, because the final word belongs to the people. Let's accept to be humbled by the masses as the political parties. Thank you.
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2: 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You did not put that to Nombasa.
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4: 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In what the council has said, there are two verses. Those gifts were not declared. That's what he said. Is the first question.
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1: My lady, on the issue of the declaration of the gifts, I cannot recall whether they were declared or not, but with regards to that, I had someone who was very efficient, my lady. I can only go back and check on the list because just for a year, there would be a long list of what you would receive.
0: Not only Lord, my lady. As a gifts, basis are the easy gifts as a puma. Kubantu abakutip, spousal forum, said Department of Defense.
1: And not only that, my lady, those gifts would have been gifts that will be coming from people within the department, because it's the spouses of the general within the department.
0: So, and you can say Ganga, my lady.
1: So, I'm not certain, my lady.
2: Okay, the second question.
3: Second one was? Lombasa testified that you gave her, she gave you the gift or the money in a gift bag directly, personally to you.
1: Oh, it's been here, Uti Unambasa, Unna Bakege, Akalingu, the Wabanga Bage, Sipo, Imali, Wasnigage, Wabuniga, Sibi, Nova, Ipeg, Iniga Wena.
3: And this version from you in your evidence in chief that you gave, that was given to Mrs. Shoki, who gave it to you, was not put to Nombasa.
0: My lady, counsel,
2: before the, I just want to understand this question, counsel. Can you repeat the question for me?
3: The evidence by Nombasa, my lady, is that she gave this gift back to the accused personally and directly. That's the evidence.
2: Are we talking about the gifts from the spousal forum?
3: No.
2: The gift that Nombasa herself brought her own gift, which contained the money.
3: Indeed, my lady.
2: To the,
3: indeed.
2: So these are two different gifts.
3: Let me then reword it, my lady.
2: Yes.
3: Nombasa testified that she gave you 250,000 rand that was put in a gift bag and she handed it to you personally in the waiting or holding room.
1: Nombasa kubana bakhe waqala le nkundla kobanga bakhe wakunika imali ngo 250,000 yayi ku gift bag futhi ke wayinika wena ngenku ekunika futhi phaya kwelagumbi kulindwa kulo the waiting room.
0: My lady, ayonyani lonto.
1: My lady, that's not true.
0: Unombasa wayengena kundinika i-gift, a holding room, i-gift eyo yakhe.
1: Nombasa could not have given me a gift in the waiting room or holding room, a gift that was first, what that was his.
0: I gift and I've the gifts as a puma with spouses. Not a holding room. Pakati kwa bantu eholweni apho kwakhona i-function khona.
1: The gifts that I received were gifts that were coming from spouses or the people that attended, and it was not in the holding room, but it was where the event was held.
3: Let's deal with that then. I'll come back to my question. Is it your version that Nombasa never gave you any gift personally and directly to you? Is that your version?
1: Ngaba bubungqina bakho kusini na ukuba ngabu Nombasa akazange aze kuwe akunike isipho kanye

0: gift. Ngokwakhe.
1: My lady, injalo.
0: It is indeed so, my lady.
2: Are you thus saying that Nombasa never personally gave you a gift directly to you?
0: Ngaba uthi akazange uNombasa akunike yena inguye anike wena isipho.
1: My lady, injalo.
0: That is indeed correct, my lady.
2: Just repeat that, sorry.
1: Injalo, my lady.
0: That is so, my lady.
2: I'm not quite following.
3: She is saying that that is the truth which you are saying, that Nombasa never gave you a.
4: Right, enkantolo ke lakhona ke kuthethelana ke icala ke leli laloyo ke wakwaba ngqongqoshelana ke eminyangweni ezokuvikela ke ningizima Africa nosivikela kamapisa nqakola kuleli sonto ke lana ke 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
2: One here, our colleagues and our different brothers and sisters, I'm sure we are all together. Sifikile lapho ukuthiwa khona sophinde sihlangane futhi. We are very happy that we are all here. And we believe that we'll do everything to make all of us feel at home, that whatever has been done, it has been done to satisfy all of us. We would like to say this is not a simple thing in the lives of people in different places. But at the same time, we have been given everything by our big people, how these things are done properly, and how we all feel satisfied. And I'm sure if you take the time that South Africa became a country that was free, we've done a lot of things, and I think we've been coming right all the time. Of course, kuyenzeka ngesinye isikhathi kube khona ungamnakambi mnandi. At times we don't feel good. But I think, and when I listened to our leaders here, and I think they make us feel we are going for a good coming together.
4: Mnumzane Jacob Zuma ke loya kumholi wayo lana kiqembu umkhonto wesizwe soke naye la kakhulu azebalulekana ke la ukuthi ke nakhona ke la nethemba ke lokuthi ke nakanjani wonke njengamaqembu ke la ke 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Umholi Action SA Mnumzane Herman Mashaba.
5: For ourselves, but out of respect for the people who vote we seek. As Action SA, we commit without reservation to campaigning peacefully, responsibly within the rules established by the Electoral Commission. As a country that has enjoyed the fruits of democracy, we believe that political

0: competition must continue to be vigorous and free from violence. We believe that political parties must continue to challenge one another freely and respectfully. We believe that the onus is on political parties to present plans on how to fix municipalities in a manner that convinces residents to go out and vote. This highly contested local government election is about the full expression of political competition and leadership that has placed our democracy. It is the arena for intimidation. There's no arena for intimidation, violence, or deliberate spreading of false information. As we approach the local government elections, our responsibility to the electorate and electoral processes is particularly important. As Action SA, our position has always been that political parties are a vehicle through which democracy meets daily realities of our people. That is why our consistent message is that we are ready to govern and to fix broken municipalities. In signing the Electoral Code of Conduct, we commit ourselves to respecting the voters, that we will continue to respect our opponents, that we will find resonance in the values espoused by the institution responsible for administering our elections, including all the spirit quotas for independent commission. Thank you very much.
1: Umuntu ke lawo Action SA naye lana ke sibophezela ngako ke la ukuthi impela so ke into ke yokusabisa njalo njalo ayinandawo lana bazibophezela ke njenganawo la iqembu la iAction SA so ke la uhlonipha ke yona ke la imithetho nansi ACDP umfundisi Kenneth Mishu.
2: Invited guests, ladies and gentlemen, fellow South Africans, we meet here today with heavy hearts in the wake of the many recent brutal and senseless killings of women and councillor candidates that have taken place across our nation. On behalf of the African Christian Democratic Party, I wish to convey our heartfelt condolences to those families who have lost their precious daughters and mothers as a result of these attacks. I also commit the ACDP to uphold the IEC Code of Conduct because we stand by it. The ACDP will not use language that provokes violence because we know that life and death are in the power of the tongue. Lastly, I want to appeal to my fellow political leaders to respectfully urge their members and supporters not to chant Gwaza Gwaza, as that creates a culture of fear and apprehension among our citizens. They should also not chant provocative slogans such as victory or death. Leaders must lead by example, speak peace, reconciliation, and tolerance. We must do more to condemn violence in all its forms, particularly against our women and children and the most vulnerable among us. More must be done to ensure that South Africans are safe and protected. The ACDP commits to uphold the Code of Conduct.
1: Fundise ke la umeshu naye sho kanti bayimisene phela ke nabo la ukuthi ke hlombe hloniphe wona ke umthetho so wokuziphatha ke la sedlulisa ke njena ke inkolo edlulisela ke lapha ke lapha kona ke umkhondo iqubulo impela leze ezigqugquzela ke kwazi ukuthi impela ngazithola lephezulu Chengo kwaza kwaza. 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
3: Malum Tepo's grandson.
2: Here's a Tepo.
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2: Yes. Oh. 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
2: well we are here in Kwamaphutha on a very sad day. The number of the people that have been killed in this area really is disturbing. We understand that is a controversial incident because there are a number of reports have engaged members of the community as to what is really happening in the area. They are citing the problem of drugs. And the police will investigate following the information that they also receive from the society as to what really is actually happening. Because I've seen that the cruelty is showing a high level of anger, which is quite problematic in the province of KwaZulu-Natal for people if there are suspicions of drugs involvement and also the illegal firearms. Because people are also complaining in this community that there is a problem of illegal firearms. At the same time, there is a problem of the drugs in the area. According to the community, they associate the incident to that issue of drugs. But as government, we will encourage the police to follow up on the information provided by the community, and I'm quite happy with the information that the police have briefed me about, that they're following up on it, and is promising that we may see arrest when you hear what the police are actually giving as the information. They are confident too that they may be able to arrest soon. But we are sending our condolences to the families because in a family, even if there are people who may be involved in wrongdoings, not everyone you will find that is involved. And losing a soul, losing a member of the family is always very painful to parents. And even the community leaves the community to live in fear because they don't know who's next. But I'm hopeful that the visibility of the police will have to be increased in this area so that people will feel safe, and we'll be following up on the report from the police whether is the issue of the territory that others are saying don't trade in this area because it's our area where we're trading the drugs. It means we also have other criminals who are drug lords that are involved that needs to be also arrested. Hence, the investigation by the police is quite very important. And even on the issue of illegal firearms that the members of the society are reporting, that in this area you'll hear gunshots on a regular basis, I think the police will also have to follow up on that one. I've agreed with the members of the community that I've engaged that I will send various teams to engage stakeholders in the area, leaders in this area, pre the visit, because we need to have a big meeting of the community to solicit their cooperation.

0: in fact with the police, so that whatever information, either is information related to illegal firearms or an intrusion related to the drugs, they are able to share it with confidence, understanding the various ways of giving information to the police, even if you fear to show your face, but being able to find the right platform of giving the information to the police, because I think that is what is necessary.
1: Right, iphimboke lelo likandunankulu wakwaZulu Natal umnumzane Thami Ntuli njengoba besho ukuthi cha impukane ezihlaza sikhomba ukuthi ke engazi ukuthi kunakho ukwenza neidakamizwa kulabantu ke 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
4: There will be voter education rolled out extensively. We have launched an intensified voter education campaign.

0: across multimedia and digital communication platforms to maximize voter education and information. We have taken steps to ensure voting station efficiency. In this regard, the Commission has instituted improved voting station layout plans and prioritized measures to ensure faster voter traffic flow at every voting station.
1: UNgqongqoshe wezolimo esifundazweni KwaZulu-Natal uNkosikazi uThembeni kaMadlopha Mthethwa uthi lesifundazwe siyashabasheka nezinhlelo zokuphucula ukutshala nokuvikela kokudla kanye nokweseka abalimi abasafufusa. 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
2: From what I've said, those that were here are now better than those that were not here, and then from now onward they will understand processes to be followed when we approach the Department of Agriculture. And also, I overemphasize the issue of extension officers per ward, that they are always there, and there's also deputy directors in each and every corresponding municipalities. There is agricultural offices, and they have to make use of that also.
1: Umnyango wezokuthutha esifundazweni KwaZulu-Natal usokuqinisekisile ukujutshwa kwethimba lesikhungo sezokuphepha emgaqweni RTI ukuyolekelela amaphoyisa SAPS ukuphenya mala nokudlula emhlabeni ka-inspector wesikhungo esifundazweni uTim Simpson. 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
3: A specialized team has been working flat out and combing through the forensic and mechanical evidence to uncover what triggered the ravaging fire. The MEC dispatched the team to meet with the family late last night as a sign of respect to the departed colleague who was respected for his discipline and dedication. The head of the department, Zibusiso Dlamini, and senior management will today meet with the RTI Pakarine team and will also visit the family a fair ahead of the MEC's visit.
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2: Right, yeah, I'm going to sing. 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Those of you who crush, gloomy leg. Well, I'm going to it's 20, but now it's 9 minutes past 4 o'clock. I'm going to tell you something. 98.0 FM. So, I'm going to tell you something. I'm going to tell you something. I'm going to tell you something. 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
1: mama. Thank you very much for your words, the sponsors. Thank you for bringing us together today. We've got other people important. We are all important today. We are all important today. It's a ladies' day. But allow me before I go into my remarks. My remarks are pretty much just telling you about me because I was told that abantu need to get to know me. They just want to know what you do, what you're about. They will see you maybe on social media or afar. But it's important that you come and they get to understand and know what you do. And maybe, just maybe, the things that you do, you'll be able to do them together. But just words of wisdom from me to you as women, before I talk about what I do. Look after yourselves. Look after yourselves. Do not leave looking after yourselves to the hands of others. Look after yourselves. There's somebody deep-seated inside of you. And the only friend that you can have is that person deep-seated inside of you. Find time to be with that friend. I personally love to isolate, to be with that friend. Because me and that friend, that is where I get my power. That is the only friend who understands me. That is the only friend who will listen to me. That is the only friend who will not lie to me. And that's the only friend that will be honest about what I do, who I am, what I haven't done right, and what I need to correct. The reason why sometimes, ladies, sipume, you find yourself as reactions or as things that you do towards yourself or even against others is sometimes because lack of contentment. Who are you and what do you carry? Sibese sesiyabheshana, sesiyashayana, siyajajana. You see izinto kulomunye and you forget that, you know what? Let me see things in me and grow what I need to grow and do away with what I need to do away, clean out whatever I need to clean out and build my character and build me. As a funder to focus on ourselves, focus on ourselves, clean ourselves out, build ourselves. That's my name, Mother of Nations. Build her. So that once you're able to build yourself and you're content with the person that you are, the least you will do or the most you can do with the next person is help them. Help them rise, help them grow, empower them. Not to and all that. Because you are content also of the person that you are. And by the way, we all have journeys.
0: Right, asibonga kakhulu ke uza lapha ke iphimbo.

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4: What we can confirm for now is that indeed there were 11 people who were shot and killed What we know for now is that there were around 14 people were inside a house having a party when at least three men armed with firearms arrived and opened fire on them. 10 victims died at the scene and 4 were taken to hospital where one of them succumbed to gunshot injuries. We are investigating what could be the motive of the shooting. But what we need to mention as well is that our crime intelligence have already identified some of the victims whom they say have been on their radar in connection with some illegal activities which for now we cannot divulge protected investigations so the motive although is not known as yet we cannot rule out feud between rival gangs or groupings
5: do we know anything more with

0: regards to the shooting that occurred here yesterday, whether or not, as you say, that some of them were on the police radar, the others, were they also part of the gang, the pregnant woman?
1: It is too early to tell. That's why we're saying some of the victims were on police radar for illegal activities, suspected illegal activities. So for now, we cannot divulge much on what happened. At least now we know that it could be a rival gang, a rival grouping matter. We do not want at this stage to say things that might jeopardize ongoing investigations. It's safe to say that we've identified a person of people of interest that we are following at this moment.
0: Thank you so much, Colonel.
2: Right, iphimboke lelo lika Colonel Robert Nichiwundo isikhulume samaphoyisa la KwaZulu-Natal isho khona ukuthi ke impela ke yizo lezo ndaba sokuthi ke 10 wabantu ke akwanye 11 wabantu ke sebethe babashawa ke ngenhlamvu lapha ya kuthiwa ke bebejabule nje bese beyijabulele kushuthi kusaphathanyana ukubese ngena kabantu baqhulula ngenhlamvu kwase ke kudlula abantu ke laba ababalelwa ishumi nanye. 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

0: 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and so on to do i-service ezinye ziyaklina zithuthi ibook and so on. 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What we want to do, we want to cut that by introducing imoto ezizosebenzisa ilentoza le system le yamabattery, le moto le ezisebenzisa amabattery acharjwayo. 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
6: We discuss politics.
7: 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It starts with friends. 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
4: From what I've said, those that were here are now better than those that were not here, and then from now onward they will understand processes to be followed when we approach the Department of Agriculture. And also I overemphasize the issue of extension officers per ward, that they are always there, and there's also deputy directors in each and every corresponding municipalities. There is agricultural offices and they have to make use of that also.
1: Inyunyana yabalimi ITLUSA ithi yaseseka isinyathelo sikahulumeni sokubandakanya imboni emele ukubhekana nesihlava sokubhebhetheka kwesifo samatele. 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
5: Yeah, I think it's exciting. Definitely more cricket. Like I said earlier, we've asked for it. There's obviously lots of international cricket as well. So the guys coming in and out of squads gives opportunity for pathway cricketers to come up and play.
6: I hope in due time that we will have

0: very better outcome of the availability as well as the cost of our vaccines, because when they produce it here locally, I think in the free market that will make a contribution to stabilize the price of vaccines as well.
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2: There will be voter education rolled out extensively. We have launched an intensified voter education campaign across multimedia and digital communication platforms to maximize voter education and information. We have taken steps to ensure voting station efficiency. In this regard, the Commission has instituted improved voting station layout plans and prioritized measures to ensure faster voter traffic flow at every voting station.
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6: So you know those West African teams, the nations have told you that the team sheet is not really where you play, right? It's what's happening on the pitch. So if our Sundowns and Pirates boys could show that they are champions on the
5: kuzoba ke lolu daba kanye nezinye uzoyithola seyigcwele ngo half past 5.
4: Ezemidlalo ezemidlalo.
7: Looks a great chance.
4: Roblox prepared to do the hacker.
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2: We have an incapable and unwilling police minister who has always shown up after the crimes and only posed for cameras.
3: I will request the president of the EFF to repeat every word.

0: outside of this house. Please repeat that. But also, if you want to bring it to the debate here, you can bring it to the debate here.
1: I've said this in public and I will say it again. I'm not scared of that.
2: This leader has demonstrated that he has got nothing to offer except to project himself as a modern day model. He is indeed a certified fool without any alternative to reducing crime in South Africa.
3: The Honorable Malema will have to wait, win election, have a cabinet and appoint the cabinet. And don't appoint the cabinet of other presidents. As a leader of the opposition party, he has all the right to make the suggestion. But what I don't like, I don't want to be patronized.
4: I must touch the nerve. And I don't get easily shaken, whether by sober or half sober people.
5: Ulalele uhlelo luhamba phambili ekseni imbizo breakfast show kuyizwi lomzansi. Tons of love, the flavor of soulful music.
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2: Yes, indeed. Ah, suka madoda. 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Kanike, our line number is 0735367332. And our WhatsApp number is 0638208448. 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
7: You know those West African teams team sheets, but a couple of nations have told you that the team sheet is not really where you play, right? It's what's happening on the pitch. So if our Sundowns and Pirates boys could show that they are champions on the African Asian things, I think it's encouraging.
6: Kanti ke nomqeqeshi wayo ke iSundowns uMiguel Cardoso uthi ke uyathobeka kakhulu ngokuthi uMusimane uthathe abadlali eqenjini lakhe futhi ke uzuzoqhubeka nokumeseka aphinde futhi alekelele iqembu leMamelodi Sundowns ekutheni ke likhiqize abadlali uMusimane abadingayo.
8: Totally support the work of the national team of South Africa. It's my job. That's why I put myself on the service of the coach, of Coach Pete.

0: whatever he needed from my side to help him to be as strong as possible. Obviously, it's not my work, it's his work. But I will absolutely support. And I think it's important, guys, that we understand that in national team there are no ups and downs players. They are national team players. They just become Sundowns players when they come. And there are no other team's players. It's just South Africa. And that's how I feel proud to see the national team of South Africa. When I see them play, I see a national team.
1: Iqembu lama-Proteas izodlala umdlalo wokuvula kwe-ODI ne-Australia osukwini lakusasa khona la eThekwini. 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
2: It's a massive concern, and again, I speak about the amount of cricket these guys are playing in the modern day. So management becomes a pivotal role as to how you manage these players. Kagiso Rabada, I mean, he's the centerpiece. Yeah, I mean, you talk about South Africa and the success that they've had over the last sort of 24 to probably 30 months, and he's been a great part of it.
1: Kanomhlalo weqembu amaZulu FC uSandile Zungu sevezileke ukuthi kunezinhlelo zokuthi iqembu lithatheke eminye imidlalo yalo yasekhaya liye kuyidlalela enkundleni zemidlalo semgungundlovu kuyiHerikwala. 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
1: 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It's local government election. 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
1: 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It's IEC South Africa. And then sinayeke uWhatsApp oku 0600 880 00. 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
1: good evening Nosipho and then your listeners
0: it's a pleasure to have you on the show today maybe firstly did I pronounce your name correctly if I'm saying Mr. Takalani Ratiyaya so that I don't ambush your name
1: no. Thank you so much yes you did pronounce it correctly that is my name Takalani Ratiyaya from Ethekwini Municipality Economic Development.
0: No, it's good to have you on the show today. I trust that your day went really well.

0: Yes, it went very much, well. It is a good thing that we're also going to be talking about the SA Auto Week, because earlier today we had a meeting with the people from the industry talking about, the same event in terms of how prepared we are as, a state as well as the province to host this event.
1: Yeah, now it's good to have you so that we'll hear about maybe other aspects or parts of that event. This year's event is being described as the significant milestone for KwaZulu-Natal and the country as a whole, maybe from innovation, from technology, to the growing shift maybe towards the cleaner forms of transport. There's a lot maybe to look forward to as the people of eThekwini. Maybe briefly tell us about the whole concept of the South African Auto Week. That is happening on the 13th towards the 15th of October as well.
0: Yeah, thank you so much, Nosipho, once again, and then your listeners. I just want to, before I start, to correct, one small thing for your listeners. The SA Auto Week is going to run from Tuesday, the 13th of, I mean, the 13th to Friday, the 16th of October at the
1: Okay.
0: Durban ICC. As you have already, indicated, it is going to be a full 4 days, event. And then most importantly, I mean, it is the fifth edition, and then it is for the first time, it is coming to KwaZulu-Natal. So for us here in Durban, that is very, very important. And then why it is that important is because as Durban, we are not just a spectator in this industry. We are a manufacturer and then a producer. For example, we do have a big, a Toyota plant in, at Prospecten, and then it is also supported by a deep component supplier base, and then the Port of Durban, and then through which a very large share of the South African vehicles and then export, I mean, the components that we, export or are leaving this country, they are leaving through the Port of Durban. So yeah, as eThekwini, we are really positioned to play a very important role here. So when the whole, automotive value chain, it is here on our shores, I mean, the when I'm saying the value chain, I'm referring to, global manufacturers. Not only Toyota, like for example, Chery is also going to be here. Other component, makers, regulators, as well as, the investors are going to be part and parcel of this event. And then the organized labor, right? They are going to be sitting, in our city for full 4 days, and then they are going to be having a conversation about, the future of this industry, that is at our doorstep. And then there will be our people in those, rooms and also contributing towards that. And then, Nosipho, most importantly, you did make reference to, the economic impact that we are,
1: Yes.
0: Expecting, through hosting this event at Echo. In partnership with NAMSA, the Automotive Business Council, as well as the, the KwaZulu-Natal province and then eThekwini. We are expecting that the event, it will generate plus minus 50 million rand of impact, of which is going to be visible. And then what do I mean by that, Nosipho, is, if you go around, our beachfront, you will see the hotel rooms, the restaurants, and then the, transport operators, as well as conference suppliers, and then our SMEs really benefiting from this. And then for us, most importantly, the real, the benefit really is going to be the return. The real return is going to be the deals, that are going to be made, during those 4 days. The supplier contracts that are going to be signed, as well as the investment decisions that are going to follow this event for years, afterwards. That is why the city is hosting, I mean, it's a hosting partner rather than just a host venue. So for us, this is very, very

0: important Mazipo.
1: It sounds like a really, really big event happening in KwaZulu-Natal. And as you've said, and you've mentioned that we are looking at maybe plus or minus 50 million rands. That's a really good and big investment for the people of KZN. So that is really good. And also speaking of the future, the industry as well, where from now, what to expect, the future and the innovation, the technology and stuff. One of the key things that was very impressive for me, it looks like petrol will be a thing of the past, amongst other things. I saw that there is a growing interest, maybe if I may put it like that, that maybe there would be a presence or a showcase of cars that don't really use petrol. So we are branching into that energy vehicles now.
0: Yeah, 100% correct. I'm sure when you are driving around, you know, everywhere you will see these cars, right? But there is the biggest barrier in terms of why our motorists are really doubting, this transition.
1: Yeah.
0: That of the new energy vehicles here in South Africa. So it is driven by doubt, right? As a motorist, you are doubting yourself. I'm going to buy this car. Will I make it? Will it make it, right? Where do I charge?
1: Yeah.
0: What happens between towns? What about if I want to...
1: Yes, what drive? If I want to emergency brake now, Nana? What will happen to me?
0: Exactly, right. So, what is also going to happen before the event, we're going to host, a new energy vehicle road trip. That is also going to be, answering this question. So, the road trip, it is going to have three routes. Coming from East London as well as in Port Elizabeth, all the way, to Devon, and then there will also be other vehicles that are coming from Johannesburg to Devon.
1: Mm.
0: There will be, people that are going to be driving this car. There will be almost 22 of those cars. That is the most honest way of how we can demonstrate to our motorists in terms of removing that doubt, right, by driving this car.
1: Yeah.
0: So I've already indicated that there will be 22, vehicles that are ranging from, battery electric. Some of them are going to be plug-in hybrids, and then some of them are also going to be hybrids, right, in those three routes. And then the drivers are going to be driving over real South African roads, and then real distances, and then real conditions arriving here in Devon ahead of the conference.
1: Yeah.
0: So for the ordinary motorist that is listening tonight at this show, that is the message. This is not going to be just some suburb and experiment. These are vehicles that you can live with, and then the charging network is growing along our national corridors, and then hopefully people will be also following, these drivers, because it will also be shared on the, social media platform and then the national media. So for us in the city, it is also an issue of the infrastructure conversation.
1: Not yes, before. Yes.
0: Every convoy that passes through, is going to be telling us where the where the charging is, where they need to go if they want to charge their vehicles, right?
1: Mm.
0: And then for us within the municipality, our question is, what are our municipal electricity network, must be ready for? And then where actually we need to invest, so that we are a destination for this technology, not just a gap, on the map. So for us, this is going to be very, very important. I will encourage your listeners to, follow this road trip that is also going to happen before the event.
1: Yeah, I'm not. That is very exciting. And also maybe the key theme for this year, or the main focus this year, is on reforming the automotive industry policy, accelerating the transition towards the new energy vehicles, and looking at the development of the automotive sector beyond 2035. Maybe what are the major changes that we expect in terms of development and production of these vehicles?
0: You are 100% correct, Nosipo. The theme this year is deliberate, right?
1: Mm-hmm.

0: resetting the policy. You know, we need to advance the energy transition, and then we need to drive the investment, and then most importantly, we need to achieve inclusive growth. So those four, go together, right? And then the honest, position in this as well, in terms of setting the policies, our biggest export market, for our vehicles that we are producing here in the country, is the European Union as well as the United Kingdom. All of these destinations are moving towards a low and zero emission vehicles, on a fixed timeline. In 2025, for example, those two markets, took almost 183 billion rand of our 291 billion automotive export book. So if as a country we do not build the new energy vehicles here, and then most especially here in KwaZulu-Natal in Ikwa, we do not we're not only going to lose the product line, but we're also going to lose that market. So it is very, very important, not only for the province but for the country as well as a whole. So what the industry is trying to get in, or which is going to be the focus of this conference as well, and then the Indaba, is they want to lock in certainty from government, right? In terms of, is government going to be ready with the production incentives that actually reward the OEMs that are going to be assembling or manufacturing these new energy vehicles locally, right? They need that policy certainty, and then they also need some clarity, as well on the import duty structure, of the electric vehicles, so that if that structure it is balanced, it is also going to be able to, make the country, to grow its local market, but also making, the options, available. But most importantly, the issue, that the industry is currently crying, about, or which it is going to be, one of the big issues to focus on, it is the predictability, of the rules. So that is why you are going to see all those captains of industry here in our shores, in the next 2 weeks.
1: Maybe one question before we wrap. We've spoken about growth, we've spoken about investments, we've spoken about technology and innovation. Maybe the other critical part of it, maybe is employment opportunities, skills development within the automotive industry or the sector itself. What are we saying to young people of KZN?
0: Yeah, that is also very important. Remember, I've also, referenced the inclusive growth, right? So what is also going to happen, on Tuesday the 13th, we are going to have something that is called the Transformation Day, right? And then, I also want to, be clear about why it is, on the first day and then not the last. It's because inclusion, for us it is not an afterthought, right? And then if you make it an afterthought, it does not happen. So that is why we're putting it first. So the one of the most important, barrier into this automotive value chain is it is the hardest industrial sector in the country for new entrants to break into, and then for good reasons, because the quality and the delivery standards are unforgiving. So you cannot just simply tell a small supplier to go and compete, and then you have to build them, right, by providing them technical standards, support with regard to technical standards, tooling, working capital, and then above all, some sort of an offtake market in terms of the firm order from an assembler or tier one supplier. So that day it is designed specifically for our emerging suppliers to be in the same room.

0: get school children into this industry so that they can be exposed to the opportunities, and that is the work that from Etoquini side through my department we're doing, about building the pipeline and then exposing our enterprise and supplier development support, as well as the skills development and opportunities for our Durban-based black industrialists.
1: Mr. Takalan, it's good to have you on the show today. Thank you for your time. Maybe your final message to the listeners, to the investors in Etoquini, to governments in Etoquini, what can we expect and what are the dates and how do we then get hold of you maybe for more in details and how do we then become part of such a big event?
0: Yeah, so, my call to action is we are expecting in the region of 5,000 delegates at the Durban, ICC across the, 4 days, to attend the African Automotive Endeavor and then the conference, right? And there will also be the NAMSA Pavilion and as well as the, exhibition. Through the Transformation Day, as well as the Accelerator Award, which is going to happen. And then most importantly, the other issue that I've forgotten to mention, mm-hmm. is the SA Auto Week. It is also including the KZN Investment, conference, right? That is being hosted by the province. So people, from KZN and then Etoquini, please get involved. Register yourself, online, through the official NAMSA SA Auto Week page and as well as at the quick ticket, booking link. And then for local businesses in particular, should look at the pavilion as well as the exhibition space. And then I will encourage, Durban suppliers to contact, the Durban Automotive Cluster or my office, in economic development. So we can help them to participate into this event. Why you should not miss this event is because, the rules of this industry and then the new energy vehicles mm-hmm. that we've spoken about, are going to be, written right now here, at this endeavor. So you need to be part and parcel of that history, and then we are very excited as the citizens for the first time that we're going to be taking part into that exercise. If you are a manufacturer, a supplier, finance, transport, or a trainer in the sector, please reach out and then visit the site and then register to be part and parcel of this important event that is happening from the 13th to the 16th of October here in Durban in the next 2 weeks. So be in that building, don't miss out. That is my call to all the people that are listening to us right now. Thank you so much for hosting me, Nosipo.
1: No, it's good to have you on the show, Mr. Takalani. Thank you so much. We really do appreciate the conversation as well. Hey, Mr. Takalani, are you still there?
0: Yes, I'm still here. Thank you so much for the opportunity, to share the information with our people. Hopefully, they will heed the call and then we will see them at the Albert Nkosi, ICC mm-hmm. From the 13th to the 16th of October.
1: Thank you so much. We do appreciate the conversation as well.
0: Thank you so much.
1: Thank you. 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